0: remember. Now Ella Langley is on the scene. She's massive and incredibly talented. It would be really cool to do something of hers, I would say. But yeah, I mean, I've just been putting out my own original music lately and, you know, just seeing where, you know, what happens, you know. So where I want to go and, you know, how I want my style to, you know, advance and things like that. So it's been a really cool journey to start from, you know, the covers and then to progress into exactly like the kind of feel that I want to put out there, you know.
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0: Here's your Walls 102 weather.
3: Clear skies tonight with lows around 61. Daytime highs approaching 85. Tomorrow, mainly sunny skies. That's your updated forecast from Shaw Local Radio. Currently, it's 82 degrees.
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4: Clear skies tonight with lows around 61. Daytime highs approaching 85. Tomorrow, mainly sunny skies. That's your updated forecast from Shaw Local Radio. Currently, it's 82 degrees.
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2: Clear skies tonight with lows around 61. Daytime highs approaching 85. Tomorrow, mainly sunny skies. That's your updated forecast from Shaw Local Radio. Currently, it's 82 degrees.
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Here's a public safety announcement for all of you driving in the Illinois Valley. 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
4: WAS 102 weather.
5: Clear skies tonight with lows around 61. Daytime highs approaching 85. Tomorrow, mainly sunny skies. That's your updated forecast from Shaw Local Radio. Currently, it's 82 degrees.
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0: Here's your Walls 102 weather.
10: Clear skies tonight with lows around 61. Daytime highs approaching 85. Tomorrow, mainly sunny skies. That's your updated forecast from Shaw Local Radio. Currently, it's 82 degrees.
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5: Clear skies tonight with lows around 61. Daytime highs approaching 85. Tomorrow, mainly sunny skies. That's your updated forecast from Shaw Local Radio. Currently, it's 82 degrees.
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5: Lows of a low around 61 overnight under clear skies. Daytime highs approaching 85. Tuesday, mainly sunny skies. That's your updated forecast from Shaw Local Radio. Currently 70.
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3: Lows level off around 61 overnight under clear skies. Daytime highs approaching 85. Tuesday, mainly sunny skies. That's your updated forecast from Shaw Local Radio. 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
1: Lows level off around 63 overnight under mainly clear skies. Ample sunshine expected Tuesday, high of 85. That's your updated forecast from Shaw Local Radio. Currently, it's 70 degrees.
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2: 63 overnight under mainly clear skies. Ample sunshine expected Tuesday. Daytime highs approaching 85. That's your updated forecast from Shaw Local Radio. Currently 68.
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8: 63 overnight under mainly clear skies. Ample sunshine expected Tuesday. Daytime highs approaching 85. That's your updated forecast from Shaw Local Radio. 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
7: 63 overnight under mainly clear skies. Ample sunshine expected Tuesday. Daytime highs approaching 85. That's your updated forecast from Shaw Local Radio. Currently 68.
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5: The Illinois Arts Council is accepting applications for its fiscal year 2027 Creative Projects Grant Program, which provides up to $12,000 to support art projects by Illinois artists, nonprofits, municipalities, and colleges and universities. Projects must result in a public release or presentation of the work completed during the grant period. The program operates on an open deadline. Applications are accepted until regional funding is exhausted, and each of the IAC's regions has its own allocation. Applicants should check the IAC website before submitting to confirm funds are available in their region. Applications must be submitted through the IAC's Salesforce grant portal at least 8 weeks before the project start date. The IAC offers a pre-recorded webinar on its website and will host a virtual drop-in session Thursday, July 9th at noon to answer questions. Drop-in sessions require no pre-registration. And Open Table United Church of Christ in Ottawa will host a free meal at noon on Sunday, July 12th. The meal will be a taco bar with ground beef, refried beans, rice, toppings, and dessert. The church is located at 910 Columbus Street. Anyone attending should use the Jackson Street entrance. The meal is open to all community members. That's a look at your headlines with Shaw Local, your most trusted local source.
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Just after 6 o'clock on a Tuesday here on Walls 102 and online at walls102.com. I'm Danny. Good morning. How you doing? How you feeling? We are on the second day of the work week, and you know what? Feeling so far so good. Not too shabby, but also we only have about one cup of coffee in us so far, so we're getting there. Going to be another hot one today, so try to stay cool out there. Dasha, we've got some Jelly Roll on the way. Right now, Charles Wesley Goodwin featuring Luke Combs. It's Better That Way here on Walls 102.

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Corey Kent, Co Wexel, one of my favorites. It's Rocky Mountain Low here on Walls 102. I'm Danny. Good morning. In the Princeton Park District, they're going to be offering summer swim programs for children out at Alexander Pool. And looks like swimming lessons are going to be for kiddos 5 and older and held Mondays through Thursdays from 11 to 11:45 at Alexander Pool, with sessions scheduled for the 20th through the 23rd and July 27th through the 30th. And they're for both beginner and experienced swimmers, with instruction focused on water safety and skill development. So registration, $55 for members, $60 for Princeton residents, and $65 for non-residents. They're also going to offer Aquatots, which is a swim lesson for children 4 and under. And a parent or guardian must participate in the water with each child for Aquatots as well. That'll be on Thursdays from 11:30 to 12:15. And that's going to be going through, July 16th through August 20th out at the Bureau County Metro Center Pool. $35 for members for that registration, $40 for Princeton residents, and $45 for non-residents. Check out the full article if you aren't going to remember all that information this early in the morning or are interested in general. 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
3: The Illinois Arts Council is accepting applications for its fiscal year 2027 Creative Projects Grant Program, which provides up to $12,000 to support art projects by Illinois artists, nonprofits, municipalities, and colleges and universities. Projects must result in a public release or presentation of the work completed during the grant period. The program operates on an open deadline. Applications are accepted until regional funding is exhausted, and each of the IAC's regions has its own allocation. Applicants should check the IAC website before submitting to confirm funds are available in their region. Applications must be submitted through the IAC's Salesforce grant portal at least 8 weeks before the project start date. The IAC offers a pre-recorded webinar on its website and will host a virtual drop-in session Thursday, July 9th at noon to answer questions. Drop-in sessions require no pre-registration. And Open Table United Church of Christ in Ottawa will host a free meal at noon on Sunday, July 12th. The meal will be a taco bar with ground beef, refried beans, rice, toppings, and dessert. The church is located at 910 Columbus Street. Anyone attending should use the Jackson Street entrance. The meal is open to all community members. That's a look at your headlines with Shaw Local, your most trusted local source.
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8: Ample sunshine expected today with daytime highs approaching 85. Clear skies again tonight, lows dip down to about 64. That's your updated forecast from Shaw Local Radio. 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

0: 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I'm Danny. Good morning. A chance to win some tickets out to Dreamwave Wrestling's event No Escape Saturday, July 18th is coming up tomorrow morning. Later this week, Annie and I both will have your chance to win a pair of tickets out to the No Escape Dreamwave Wrestling event Saturday, July 18th. And it is going to be an action-packed event out at the Psycho Silo Saloon. 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
1: Here's your Walls 102 weather.
11: Highs level off around 85. Today, under mainly clear skies. Lows dip down to about 64. Tonight, clear skies. That's your updated forecast from Shaw Local Radio. Right now, it's 64 degrees.
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2: I'm Charlene Bielema, and this is your Shaw Local News Update. An 8-year-old Serena girl was struck and killed by lightning Friday, the LaSalle County Coroner's Office said. The coroner was summoned to the emergency room of OSF St. Elizabeth Medical Center in Ottawa for a female, identified only by age, who had been struck by lightning in the backyard of her home in Serena. A forensic investigative autopsy was conducted on Sunday, with preliminary results indicating she died of injuries as a result of the accident, the coroner said. This incident is under further investigation by the LaSalle County Coroner's Office and the LaSalle County Sheriff's Office. And severe flooding over the weekend has hit several Bureau County communities, bringing in help from local emergency responders and the American Red Cross. Depew and Ladd experienced the worst flooding, according to the Bureau County Emergency Management Agency. Bureau County EMA and the American Red Cross volunteers spent Monday morning coordinating damage assessments before giving away free flood cleanup kits. Residents who still need a cleanup kit are encouraged to contact Bureau County EMA with their name and address, because the EMA and Red Cross plan to conduct another round of distributions on Tuesday. Homeowners with basement flooding should document damage before beginning cleanup. Residents then should remove standing water and water damage materials, use fans and dehumidifiers to dry, and also disinfect surfaces that came into contact with flood water to help prevent mold growth. Flood cleanup kits also will be available at village halls in Depew and Ladd during normal business hours. For more information, visit Bureau County EMA's Facebook page or website. And that's a look at your headlines with Shaw Local, your most trusted local source.
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I'm Danny. Good morning. Happy Tuesday. And Shimmer, they're going to be hosting their 5th annual Shimmer Car Show coming up this weekend, Saturday the 11th from 9 till 2. And this is a car show that they partnered with Pink Ribbon Club of the Illinois Valley for their official charity function event. 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

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Walls 102 and online, walls102.com. I'm Danny. Good morning. How you doing? How you feeling? Guess who is claiming his fifth week atop the Music Row radio charts? It's a big name in country music. I'm sure we can all kind of figure

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1: Good morning, sports fans. Let's take a look at what's going on via Shaw Local. Princeton's Landon Hoffman will be chasing the gold in the discus at the Junior Olympics in Des Moines, Iowa in August. Hoffman wrapped up his sophomore season at Princeton High School last month and then qualified with a fourth-place throw at the Regional 13 National Qualifier in Rockford on Sunday. He had a throw on Sunday of 146 feet 2 inches or 44.55 meters. He had season and personal best throws of 173 feet 2 inches this spring for the Tigers. As a freshman, Hoffman was the Class 2A state runner-up in 2025. The 2026 AAU Junior Olympic Games track and field events will take place from August 3rd through 8th at Drake University's Drake Stadium. That's a look at your sports with Shaw Local, your most trusted local source.
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3: Highs level off around 85. Today, under mainly clear skies. Lows dip down to about 64. Tonight, clear skies. That's your updated forecast from Shaw Local Radio. Currently, it's 66 degrees.
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Ashley McBride on Walls 102 and online, walls102.com. I'm Danny. Good morning. And this is no surprise, but a fun little fact for you if you're keeping track and keeping score. Morgan Wallen claims his fifth consecutive week atop the Music Row Country Breakout Radio Chart with his song, Don't We? And let's see here. It comes off of his fourth studio album called I'm the Problem, written by Wallen alongside Rocky Block, John Byron, Ashley Gourley, Charlie Handsome, and Blake Pettingrass. And Wallen is currently on the road wrapping up his Still the Problem tour with three final stops left in the tour, including Baltimore and Philadelphia. Don't We's currently sitting at number 4 on the Billboard Country Airplay chart and number 3 on Media Base chart. So big congratulations to him with his success. Here's his single this morning's Morgan and Don't We on Walls 102.

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8: Highs level off around 85 today under mainly clear skies. Lows dip down to about 64 tonight, clear skies. That's your updated forecast from Shaw Local Radio. Currently, it's 66 degrees.
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0: 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That single was released in February of 2015. Let's see here. It was off of the their debut studio album called Where It All Began and written by the group members alongside Chris DeStefano and Ashley Gourley. Reached number one on the Billboard Country Airplay chart, giving the duo their first number one country hit of their career. It also peaked at number 5 and 51 on both the Hot Country Songs and Hot 100 charts, respectively. Keeping it going this morning, Josh Ross is Hate How You Look here on Walls 102.
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4: I'm Charlene Bielema, and this is your Shaw Local News Update. An 8-year-old Serena girl was struck and killed by lightning Friday, the LaSalle County Coroner's Office said. The coroner was summoned to the emergency room of OSF St. Elizabeth Medical Center in Ottawa for a female, identified only by age, who had been struck by lightning in the backyard of her home in Serena. A forensic investigative autopsy was conducted on Sunday, with preliminary results indicating she died of injuries as a result of the accident, the coroner said. This incident is under further investigation by the LaSalle County Coroner's Office and the LaSalle County Sheriff's Office. And severe flooding over the weekend has hit several Bureau County communities, bringing in help from local emergency responders and the American Red Cross. Depew and Ladd experienced the worst flooding, according to the Bureau County Emergency Management Agency. Bureau County EMA and the American Red Cross volunteers spent Monday morning coordinating damage assessments before giving away free flood cleanup kits. Residents who still need a cleanup kit are encouraged to contact Bureau County EMA with their name and address, because the EMA and Red Cross plan to conduct another round of distributions on Tuesday. Homeowners with basement flooding should document damage before beginning cleanup. Residents then should remove standing water and water damage materials, use fans and dehumidifiers to dry, and also disinfect surfaces that came into contact with flood water to help prevent mold growth. Flood cleanup kits also will be available at village halls in Depew and Ladd during normal business hours. For more information, visit Bureau County EMA's Facebook page or website. And that's a look at your headlines with Shaw Local, your most trusted local source.
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Luke Combs just after 8 o'clock on a Tuesday. It's Wells 102. I'm Danny. Good morning. Fixed to be another sunny day today. Temperatures in the 80s. Feeling like a little cool front from what we've been seeing, hasn't it? Doesn't it? Either way, still going to be a hot one. So if you work outside or if you need to be outdoors, make sure you're staying safe, staying cool, and staying hydrated. Jordan Davis, we got some Riley Green on the way. Right now, the newest single from Dylan Scott. It's called Dear Big City, right here on Wells 102.

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Debo Ace Hardware is going to be hosting a Christmas cheer toy drive for this month, and their big event day is going to be Saturday, July 25th. Debo Ace Hardware is collecting toys and monetary donations all month long with their special come-together day on the 25th. And guess who's going to be taking a little vacation right here to the Illinois Valley to be a part of it? Yeah, the one guy, big man in red, Santa, is going to be here. 11 until 2 o'clock on the 25th, you can stop out and bring some last-minute toy donations or monetary donations. Alongside that, getting a free scoop of ice cream served and a plastic Ace Hardware baseball cap. Super fun stuff. Santa going to be dressed down for the summer break, so probably not going to be in his red suit, but maybe in some Hawaiian shirts or something like that. He's going to be dressing on the cooler side, and he'll be available for pictures with the kiddos and the family, plus other fun activities throughout the day. So mark your calendars, and you can drop off donations all month long at Debo Ace Hardware with your Christmas cheer toy drive. 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
3: Mainly clear skies today with daytime highs approaching 85. Tonight, lows dip down to about 64. That's your updated forecast from Shaw Local Radio. Currently, it's 72 degrees.
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I'm Danny. Good morning. And if you are trying to get out and about while the temperatures are slightly cooler than normal, get out on a hike, you could do so over at Matheson State Park. They're now hosting guided hikes. You know, they haven't really done that before, but they're doing it now. And they're very excited about it. So get ready to explore the wild beauty, hidden canyons, and, of course, just the unforgettable scenery that Matheson State Park has to offer. And you're going to see it like never before. So check it out and get yourself registered online or just bop by their office. Guided hike tours out of Matheson State Park are going on now through the end of the month here on Walls 102. 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

0: 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And come on out on Sunday the 12th and see some live country music. We're going to be out at Starve Rock Lodge and Conference Center for the Starve Rock Songwriter Series, where we're featuring some up-and-coming artists straight out of Music City off of Music Row in Nashville that are charting artists and releasing new music and trying to be the next big thing, and we hope to be a part of that journey for them. 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And Annie Vander, she's an Illinois native. She's from Yorkville, so she's going to come out. We're going to have a good time, so stop on out on that Sunday evening and enjoy a good time. We've got Zach Top, Post Malone on the way next here on Walls 102.
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1: Here's your Walls 102 weather.
5: Mainly clear skies today with daytime highs approaching 85. Tonight, lows dip down to about 64. That's your updated forecast from Shaw Local Radio. Currently, it's 72 degrees.
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Tucker Wetmore, Anita Brunette, just after 9 o'clock on a Tuesday morning. 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And the LaSalle Police Department is excited to announce their first ever National Night Out event. 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More details about it on the way. 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

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I'm Danny. Good morning. And the LaSalle Police Department is excited to be a part of the first ever National Night Out here in our community. Now, National Night Out is a nationwide event that brings the community and neighbors and first responders all together to help strengthen those partnerships and promote public safety. So it's a great opportunity to meet the men and women who serve our community while also enjoying a fun-filled evening with family and friends. It's going to be super fun. So check it out. August 4th, 5 until 8. 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
5: Sunshine expected today with daytime highs approaching 85. Clear skies tonight, lows around 64. That's your updated forecast from Shaw Local Radio. 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

0: 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I'm Danny, and it's time for your Mr. Sparkle Auto Spa Dumb Criminal of the Day story. And this one is a little bit of a doozy about a guy was running late from Ohio, was running late for a flight earlier this year, and in order to catch his flight, he decided that calling in a bomb threat would be a great idea. He wound up on another flight less than 2 hours later, so it wasn't really worth it. And he was also just sentenced to 4 months in prison for that fake attempt and a over $7,000 fine for making that fake threat. So let's not do that. Just miss your flight and get on a different one, all right? Things happen. We're human. Sometimes things get in the way. Don't need to call a bomb threat in it to make it better. It's your Mr. Sparkle Auto Spa Dumb Criminal of the Day story here on Walls 102.
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0: Mr. Aldean on Walls 102. I'm Danny. Good morning. It's time for some cutie patooties to talk about them over at Ivar, Illinois Valley Animal Rescue, with your Central Bank Illinois Pets of the Week. Central Bank Illinois, where their central focus is you. We've got a beautiful kitty cat named Eleonora. She's sweet, she's gentle, and she enjoys being held and petted. And not much really gets to her. All right, she gets along with everyone, including dogs. She's super easygoing and so stinking beautiful and sweet. She's very motherly and enjoys taking care of the kittens, so you're going to have a blast with this sweetheart, Eleonora, at the cat building. And then we got a twofer over at the dog side, Penny and Cash. They are bonded siblings, so they will need to be adopted together. And these two girls just want to have fun. All right, they're playful, they're goofy, they do require a secure fenced-in backyard. They're four to five-year-old husky mixes, but as sweet as they are and as hyper as they are and how amazing they are just so excited to meet you and find out who their future forever family is going to be. So check out Penny and Cash alongside Eleonora for adoption with your Central Bank Illinois Pets of the Week at Ivar, Illinois Valley Animal Rescue in Peru. I'm Danny, kicking it on out of here for this morning. Thank you so much for waking up with me. Have a blessed rest of your day. Got some Sam Hunt and Ella Langley on the way next. You're on Walls 102.
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8: Sunshine expected today with daytime highs approaching 85. Clear skies tonight, lows around 64. That's your updated forecast from Shaw Local Radio. 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
4: Here's your Walls 102 weather.
5: Ample sunshine expected today with daytime highs approaching 85. Lows level off around 64 tonight. 86 tomorrow, mainly sunny skies. That's your updated forecast from Shaw Local Radio. Right now, 75.
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9: Ample sunshine expected today with daytime highs approaching 85. Lows level off around 64 tonight. 86 tomorrow, mainly sunny skies. That's your updated forecast from Shaw Local Radio. 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
5: Ample sunshine expected today with daytime highs approaching 85. Lows level off around 64 tonight. 86 tomorrow, mainly sunny skies. That's your updated forecast from Shaw Local Radio. Currently 79.
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10: Ample sunshine expected today with daytime highs approaching 85. Lows level off around 64 tonight. 86 tomorrow, mainly sunny skies. That's your updated forecast from Shaw Local Radio. Currently 79.
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5: Bright sunshine expected this afternoon with daytime highs approaching 85. Clear skies again tonight, lows dip down to about 64. That's your updated forecast from Shaw Local Radio. Right now, 79.
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0: Play ball! It's baseball season. From local teams like the Pistol Shrimp to the Cubs and White Sox to the Cardinals, Annie will keep you updated weekday afternoons with a seventh inning stretch. 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
0: Walls 102 weather.
4: Bright sunshine expected this afternoon with daytime highs approaching 85. Clear skies again tonight. Lows dip down to about 64. That's your updated forecast from Shaw Local Radio. Currently 81.
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2: Bright sunshine expected this afternoon with daytime highs approaching 85. Clear skies again tonight, lows dip down to about 64. That's your updated forecast from Shaw Local Radio. 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
0: Here's your Walls 102 weather.
6: Bright sunshine expected this afternoon, with daytime highs approaching 85. Clear skies again tonight. Lows dip down to about 64. That's your updated forecast from Shaw Local Radio. Right now, 82.
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4: Bright sunshine expected this afternoon with daytime highs approaching 85. Clear skies again tonight, lows dip down to about 64. That's your updated forecast.

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5: Bright sunshine expected this afternoon with daytime highs approaching 85. Clear skies again tonight, lows dip down to about 64. That's your updated forecast from Shaw Local Radio. Right now, 82.
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Charles Wesley Godwin and Luke Combs here on Wall to Wall Country. It's Walls 102. Zane here, still stepping in for Annie this evening. And I've got some good stuff on the way for you. All kinds of great music, like usual. And we're going to do our best to get you home today. I mean, so far the weather's been beautiful. Looks like it might change as far as Thursday night's concerned. Some thunderstorms could be on the way. But hey, at the very least, it's sunny now. So let's enjoy it. More music coming up. Walls 102.

Keith Urban here on Wall to Wall Country. It's Walls 102. Zane here, and those of you who've been keeping up with us, you know that the Starved Rock Songwriters series has been going down for a little while now. And just a few days ago on Sunday, we had a great artist come to town, Jennifer Malott. Not only did she play a

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6: Mainly clear skies this afternoon with highs around 85. Lows level off around 67. Tonight, clear skies. Mainly clear skies. Tomorrow, 87. That's your updated forecast from Shaw Local Radio. Right now, it's 84 degrees.
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1: I am here with a very special guest, a new member of the Starved Rock Songwriter Series, Jennifer Malott. Jennifer, how you been doing?
2: I have been absolutely wonderful. This has been such a fun trip.
1: I'm glad you've been enjoying it. Welcome to the Illinois Valley.
2: Thank you.
1: I know you had your concert last night. Mm-hmm. Everything I heard about it was absolutely stellar. Congratulations.
2: Thank you so much. Oh my gosh. It was so much fun. We had a really great time.
1: Well, I'm glad you did. I want to know, what's some of the fun things you've been up to out in the Illinois Valley since you came through?
2: You know, we drove in yesterday morning. So, we got to explore the lodge and it is so beautiful. It's one of those places that is just so historic. And we had a really great time just kind of exploring the area. It's really cool because I was performing at the veranda, and literally about 3 feet to the left of me was like, you know, the beautiful fencing. And then after that was like a big drop. And we got to see some of the view, which was absolutely gorgeous. And there was people hiking and it was just really a beautiful place. The birds were chirping and it was just really nice to be in nature. So I loved it.
1: Yeah, that they're great for bringing the outdoors to you out there,
2: yes,
1: at Starved Rock,
2: exactly,
1: Lodge. They do a great job with that. But I know that while you might be new to this area here, you're definitely not new to the Midwest. You grew up out in Indiana.
2: Yes.
1: I want to know a little bit, has that affected your music career? Has it like impacted your outlook on things?
2: Well, I would say I have been somebody that's loved all kinds of different music my entire life. I've been in the arts my entire life, but I had an opportunity to go to Nashville in the beginning of my career. And, you know, there's actually a lot of different places in Indianapolis that does music. So there's events, there's wineries, breweries. I mean, I perform at the State Fair. You know, there's just so many different things. And I think it's a great home base for me as of now, of course. And I really love it. I really love Indianapolis. I mean, it's my hometown. But you know, there is a lot of music presence, I would say, there. But obviously Nashville is where I travel to, you know, perform at other different places. So I feel like all over the Midwest though, I mean, obviously here too, like I perform all over. So it's just kind of cool. I've never, you know, been in this specific area before. So going to the Starved Rock and experiencing all of that, I was like, wow, like you never really know where your music is going to take you. So this was such a beautiful experience. So, yeah.
1: Yeah. I mean, I know I grew up a couple hours away from Indianapolis. We used to go and visit all the time. My dad had roots there going to school and it's a beautiful town, but I didn't know that the music scene was like so flourishing there.
2: You know, yeah, we're actually opening an Old Red downtown.
1: Really?
2: Yeah.
1: Wow.
2: Yes. We have a tin roof as well. So there's definitely a bunch of different country places downtown now that's like, you know, doing music. So super cool.
1: Yeah. I know I've always joked about it, like with Bailey Zimmerman and now with you.
2: Yeah.
1: Like the Midwest is not just corn and country music can come from anywhere.
2: Exactly. No doubt. There definitely is a presence for sure.

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1: hot summer. I like the weather.
2: It's definitely nice to be outdoors.
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need be filled, where overalls needs be hung, that straight six motor needs rebuilding, sweetheart needs to be kissed, roses need be watered, compressor's gone out in the fridge, will it ever get done?

0: Yeah. And speaking of all your traveling, you talked a little bit about going all over the place for mm-hmm. shows. What are some of the most exotic places you've ever been?
1: Exotic.
0: Well, exotic for exotic. Maybe for us.
1: Well, you know, mostly everything is in the Midwest. Mm-hmm. But what I will say is I had an opportunity to perform in Clintwood, Virginia.
0: Oh.
1: And I actually opened up for Shenandoah.
0: No
1: way. That was
0: a
1: couple of years ago. It was so fun. I mean, we were driving up at night in the mountains. It was a little bit rainy, and it was so cool to see. And it's just like a beautiful town, like just like in the valley, I would say. And I got to perform there for two different shows with Marty Rabin. And we had such a good time. That's probably one of the places I was like, wow, like, this is such a cool place to be, you know?
0: Yeah.
1: So other than Tennessee and Kentucky and Ohio and Illinois, so many different
0: Virginia
1: places.
0: Is definitely out there. Yeah. I mean, even that, like getting to perform for Shenandoah, that's an amazing like legacy act.
1: Yes. You know, Marty Rabin is exactly who you think he is. He is absolutely amazing. He, you know, we actually sat down on the break and talked, and he was so uplifting, which was really refreshing to see, especially if you're looking up to somebody and mm-hmm. you know of them and you're like, oh, you're like, you know, the nerves kick in. And he was just such a great man. And so was all of the band, and they were just so welcoming and loving and just like I said again, uplifting. So yeah
0: it's good to really see the fun. Human spirit is still there.
1: Exactly, for sure.
0: And just honestly, there was a few other things I wanted to talk about here. I saw on your website that you just recently were made a member of the ACM, and you've been mm-hmm. a member of the CMA for a while.
1: Yes.
0: I know people hear that a lot when awards ceremonies and award seasons come around, but I don't think a lot of people really know what it means to be a member. Like, what are some of the responsibilities of that?
1: Well, I'm actually on the professional tier, which means I am a voting member.
0: Oh.
1: So I do receive the ballot. And I think there's two or three different rounds that you go through. And I've been able to go to the CMAs, I would say, two to three times. And there's an after party, and that's always fun. There's some funny stories that come out of that.
0: Oh, boy.
1: You know, just fun stuff. You know, nothing crazy.
0: Yeah.
1: But some funny stuff. And, you know, it's really cool to see other indie artists, too, that I know, you know, walk into the room like, hey, having a good time. And the CMAs, you know, the first time I ever went, I was just expecting like this little, you know, group of people that I look up to. Literally everyone that I've ever like just went, oh my gosh, I would love to see them live, mm-hmm. you know, everyone was there. I was like, oh my gosh, like, just kidding, we're gonna add Carrie Underwood to a duet, you know.
0: Wow.
1: And it was so uplifting, again, like uplifting, you know. It was just so cool to be able to be in the room and, you know, celebrate everybody. And I kind of be like, oh, like I voted for that, you know, that's pretty cool.
0: Yeah. It's a checklist of everyone you've ever wanted to see all in one room. I can imagine that'd be very, very overwhelming.
1: It was just so cool. It was a really great experience for sure.
0: I mean, speaking of cool, I saw that you still had it up on your website there back from 2020. You had a cover of Miranda Lambert's Gunpowder and Lead.
1: Oh, yeah.
0: You did a great job on that. That live performance was awesome.
1: Thank
0: I just
1: you
0: wanted
1: so
0: to say
1: much.
0: That. And one thing that I also wanted to ask is that you had that cover. Are there any other covers you've been wanting to do, or like what's your bucket list of like one
1: oh,
0: song
1: goodness.
0: You've always wanted to do?
1: You know, I was trying to find my sound when I was doing those covers, trying to see, you know, what are some of the people that, you know, match my voice or things that I'm, you know, leaning towards. And a lot of it's Carrie Underwood, Miranda Lambert. Now Ella Langley is on the scene. She's massive and incredibly talented. It would be really cool to do something of hers, I would say. But I mean, I've just been putting out my own original music lately and, you know, just seeing where, you know, what happens, you know. So where I want to go and, you know, how I want my style to, you know, advance and things like that. So mm-hmm. it's been a really cool journey to start from, you know, the covers and then to progress into exactly like the kind of feel that I want to put out there, you know. So.

0: we've got some songs that we've been playing over here our station. Hot Mess, that one just came out in May. Mm-hmm. I love that one. It's got a lot of energy to it, and it definitely has its own feel. It takes a stand. It feels like it's a song of like, yeah, I'm just going to be me. That's how I am.
1: Exactly. And, you know, when I was co-writing it with a friend, it was one of those things where we were just sitting down trying to come up with some, you know, fun ideas. And I was like, why don't we just write a song about how I can be a hot mess? And like, we were talking about the dating scene in the earlier day and like that kind of thing. So I was like, why don't we write a song about, hey, like, you know, as a indie artist too, it's one of those things where it's like our schedule is crazy. Mm-hmm. It can be a little bit of a hot mess too. So we were kind of like intertwining that and just like, hey, like, just letting you know.
0: Yeah.
1: So I'm glad you like it.
0: Yeah. And I know that one has only been out for a couple months now, but mm-hmm. I heard you say earlier that you have some things that are going to be on the docket coming up soon.
1: I do.
0: Did you want to talk about that at all?
1: I do have a couple songs that I just recorded a few weeks ago, actually. And they're both in that same vein, I would say, of style. Mm-hmm. They're both sassy, but one's kind of like, I would say, maybe more toned down, and there's a storyline behind it.
0: Okay.
1: I'm really looking forward to seeing what you all think about it, because one's really fun and sassy, and the other one is like a intense, you know, mysterious storyline that I really think you guys are going to like.
0: All right. Very excited to hear about that. Hopefully we'll be hearing it as soon as possible over here on the station. But just once again, Jennifer, thank you so much for coming out. Thank you for coming to sit down and talk with me a little bit. It was great to get to meet you. It's nice to get to put a face to the name.
1: That's right. Thank you for having me. I really appreciate you playing my music.
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8: Mainly clear skies this afternoon with highs around 85. Lows level off around 67. Tonight, clear skies. Mainly clear skies. Tomorrow, 87. That's your updated forecast from Shaw Local Radio. Right now, it's 84 degrees.
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Ella Langley and Morgan Wallen here on Walls 102. Zane here stepping in for Annie once again. And so far, things have been absolutely beautiful outside. Nice and warm, but not too bad. Got a little bit of a breeze going. Just about the most you could ask for on a summer day like this. And at least we get to enjoy it for a day or two longer before we've got some risk of thunderstorms on Thursday afternoon. And apart from all of that, we got some great music on the way to get us through today. Some Russell Dickerson for you. Walls 102.

0: Luke Combs here on Walls 102. Zane here getting back into the groove, and I've got a little something you might want to catch. The local events calendar coming up in just a little bit. We got some good times coming up here. I'll tell you all about everything that's going to be going on in just a few. It's Walls 102.
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7: Lows level off around 67 tonight under clear skies. Mainly clear tomorrow. High temperatures reach up to 87. Mainly clear tomorrow night. Lows around 70. That's your updated forecast from Shaw Local Radio. Right now, 84.
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Riley Green here on Walls 102. Zane here, getting into our local events calendar. It's just about time. We've got all kinds of interesting stuff happening the next few days. I got a little something for you tonight. Festival 56 got a 7:30 showing of their new play, You Can't Take It With You. It's a classic, one that's been around for a long time, suitable for all ages. I believe tickets are on sale at the door. You can go check that out in Princeton at the Grace Theater. Going a little further down the line, the Reddick Public Library hosting the Escape the Study Room game. That's going to be in 9 a.m. to 7 p.m. All ages, as long as you get in there, you can set up a scheduled time, reserve a room, or walk in with a team of up to four. As long as you're in there during their open hours, you'll have 45 minutes to solve the puzzles. Sounds like a good time. We've also got America's 250th Open House with the Graves Hume Public Library at 5 p.m. And I even see on Thursday an after-hours bingo event at the Reddick Library at 7 p.m. if you're just looking for a way to relax. Just have your chance to win some gift card prizes. Doors open at 6:45 that night. I got some more great events on that local events calendar. Check them all out yourself at walls102.com.

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4: Lows level off around 67 tonight under clear skies. Mainly clear tomorrow. High temperatures reach up to 87. Mainly clear tomorrow night. Lows around 70. That's your updated forecast from Shaw Local Radio. Right now, 84.
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John Morgan here on Walls 102. Zane here, back again, getting ready to take a peek at what's going on in the world of baseball for the Mr. Sparkle Auto Spa 7th inning stretch. We've got a game currently ongoing right now. We'll get ready to take a look at that in just a few. Stay right here. It's Walls 102.

0: Dylan Scott here on Walls 102. Zane here, getting ready for some more check-ins on the world of baseball. It's time for the Mr. Sparkle Auto Spa 7th inning stretch. Thanks to, of course, Mr. Sparkle Auto Spa over in Peru, where clean never felt so good, and every wash is a home run. I normally get that one right, but I messed it up just once. Cut me some slack. Starting us off, we've got some doubleheaders tonight, the first game of which just ended recently. The Cardinals took on the Brewers today in a doubleheader. Unfortunately, lost the first one 4-3, but they will be going up against them again at 6:45 for the second game, and we'll see if they can get some better luck there. Meanwhile, the Cubs took on the Cardinals just a few days ago, and now waiting to get into their new series against the Baltimore Orioles out there in Maryland at 5:35 tonight. And the White Sox taking on the Boston Red Sox at home at 6:40 tonight. Meanwhile, here in the Illinois Valley, the Pistol Shrimp going to be taking on the Quincy Dog Paddlers out in Quincy at 6:30 on Thursday. They're still getting ready. They had their most recent game on Sunday, postponed due to weather, still 1-1 as of right now. We'll see when they get that rescheduled. That's our 7th inning stretch for the day. Make sure you check in again tomorrow, and we'll see how everything went. I got more music coming up here on Walls 102. Don't go anywhere.
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Tyler Farr with Whiskey in My Water here on Walls 102. Zane here stepping in with the SGKR Injury Attorneys Country Roundup, giving you the top five from this week in 2014. Now, this one, a lot of upsets coming in. Our number five song with Yeah, Joe Nichols jumped up three spots from the week prior. Of course, Tyler Farr moving up one spot as well. And our next track coming all the way up from 6 to 3rd, it's Chris Young with Who I Am With You here on Walls 102.

Jake Owen with a little summertime track. It's Beachin' here on Walls 102. Still in the SGKR Country Roundup. Beachin' moving up from number 3 the week prior of 2014. And now we're getting into the number 1 song of the week of this week in 2014. It's Blake Shelton moving up from number 2 to number 1 with My Eyes. You're on Walls 102.

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1: Here's your Walls 102 weather.
6: Lows level off around 67 tonight under clear skies. Mainly clear tomorrow. High temperatures reach up to 87. Mainly clear tomorrow night. Lows around 70. That's your updated forecast from Shaw Local Radio. Right now, 84.
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Tucker Wetmore here on Wall to Wall Country. It's Walls 102. Zane here, and there's going to be a pretty big show out at the Psycho Silo Saloon. It's Dreamwave Wrestling's No Escape event. It's going to be going on July 18th. That's a Saturday evening. You can get the chance to see one of the biggest main events in the history of Dreamwave, the Steel Divide. Two rings inside of one giant steel cage. 10 men going to be competing. Team Dreamwave going up against The Curse. Not to mention the fact that you could see WWE legend The Godfather and UFC Hall of Famer Ken Shamrock perform live. That is going to be a good time. This is great for all ages. Tickets are $25 for adults, $10 for kids. You could pick up your tickets at dwtix.com or at the door, or if you're lucky enough and you're going to be one of our lucky callers, you could have a chance to win yourself a 4-pack of general admission adult tickets in just a couple minutes. Make sure you're ready on the phone, because I will let you know when to call, and then we'll jump right in. 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

Jody Messina here on Walls 102. Zane here, back again, stepping in for Annie. And I have a great story here for your Law Offices of Peter F. Farricuti Daily Dose of Uplift. And this one is actually more in the scientific field. It seems that researchers have made a breakthrough that could one day help restore people's vision. We'll talk a little bit about that in just a few. Till then, I got some Cole Swindell for you. Walls 102.

0: Hudson Westbrook here on Walls 102. Zane here with your law offices. A Peter F. Varicuti daily dose of uplift. It seems that researchers have recently made a breakthrough that could bring back vision to people who have been blinded due to damaged blood vessels in the retina. They found that if they could theoretically use lab-grown stem cells to rebuild those damaged blood vessels. They're still working through the research and all that, so it's very early to say, but scientists are very hopeful that that could eventually prevent or even reverse vision loss. So for those of you out there who might be dealing with that sort of thing, it's a breath of fresh air that you could theoretically see even better than you could before. But, of course, we've got more music on the way. Keep it here. 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
5: Lows level off around 67 tonight under clear skies. Mainly clear tomorrow. High temperatures reach up to 87. Mainly clear tomorrow night. Lows around 70. That's your updated forecast from Shaw Local Radio. Right now, 84.
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Ryan here on Wall to Wall Country. It's Walls 102. Zane here. And I wanted to just say a quick thank you to everybody who called in for those tickets to Dreamwave No Escape. We had our lucky winner, and they got their four-pack of tickets out the door. We've still got plenty more to give away, so keep tuning in with Danny in the morning. She's going to have another shot for you tomorrow, and I might even have another shot for you again tomorrow night. But, of course, just keep hanging out with us for that shot at those tickets. I got more music on the way. It's Walls 102.

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That's MacArthur here on Walls 102. 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

0: 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Zane here in the Illinois Valley Auto Group All Request Hour, bringing you some news from the world of country music. Got some stuff from Luke Bryan, who's planning a big birthday party. We've got a few things from Megan Maroney coming up, and we might just have a little bit extra coming to you from the local area. Stay right here. It's Walls 102.
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1: Here's your Walls 102 weather.
2: Lows dip down to about 67 tonight under clear skies. Daytime high is approaching 87. Tomorrow, mainly sunny skies. That's your updated forecast from Shaw Local Radio. Currently 84.
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how you look. Josh Ross here on Walls 102. Still here in the Illinois Valley Auto Group All Request Hour. And Luke Bryan getting ready to celebrate being 50 years old in just a few weeks. July 17th is the big day. And he says he's throwing a ginormous undertaking of a party. But he decided that he was going to use this opportunity to get back with a little prank at Blake Shelton, his mortal nemesis, his biggest enemy and rival, as a joke, of course, who just also recently turned 50. Luke said that he said, well, I said this is a save the date, but I didn't even put the date on there when I sent him the invitation. And decided to then throw a little jab at him and said, I wear 50 a lot better than him. I don't know. I'm not going to be the one to judge. But they've been poking fun at each other a little while recently. Luke also poking fun at one of his new songs about the Fish Hunt golf drink and said that his party will have plenty of fishing, golfing, coffee,

0: Cody Johnson here on Walls 102. Zane here, still in the Illinois Valley Auto Group All Request Hour. Got some new music from Megan Maroney coming out very soon. She's teased a little bit of it. Still on her Cloud 9 tour, though, but she posted this snippet on her social media. Sounds like it's a song about a lost love. We don't know when it's going to be coming out. No title, even, for this teaser, but could be a deluxe edition of Cloud 9. Could be a completely new album. I don't know, but what I do know is that I am very excited to see how this turns out. More music coming up. Walls 102.
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Morgan Wallen with Don't We here in the Illinois Valley Auto Group All Request Hour, and I've got some local news for you. Thanks to a great artist who just came through town recently, Jennifer Malott, had the chance to talk to her a little bit about her career and some upcoming career moves she'll be making. We've been playing her songs on our station for a while now, and hopefully you'll be getting ready for some more of it coming very soon. But before we get to any of that, we've got those interview clips coming up. Keep it here. It's Walls 102.

0: I am here with a very special guest, a new member of the Starved Rock Songwriter Series, Jennifer Malott. Jennifer, how you been doing?
1: I have been absolutely wonderful. This has been such a fun trip.
0: I'm glad you've been enjoying it. Welcome to the Illinois Valley.
1: Thank you.
0: I know you had your concert last night. Mm-hmm. Everything I heard about it was absolutely stellar. Congratulations.
1: Thank you so much. Oh, my gosh. It was so much fun. We had a really great time.
0: Well, I'm glad you did. I want to know, what's some of the fun things you've been up to out in the Illinois Valley since you came through?
1: You know, we drove in yesterday morning. So, you know, we got to explore the lodge, and it is so beautiful. It's one of those places that is just so historic. And we had a really great time just kind of exploring the area. It's really cool because I was performing at the veranda, and literally about 3 feet to the left of me was like, you know, the beautiful fencing. And then after that was like a big drop. And we got to see some of the view, which was absolutely gorgeous. And there was people hiking, and it was just really a beautiful place. The birds were chirping, and it was just really nice to be in nature. So I loved it.
0: Yeah, that they're great for bringing the outdoors to you out there,
1: yes,
0: at Starved Rock,
1: exactly,
0: Lodge. They do a great job with that. But I know that while you might be new to this area here, you're definitely not new to the Midwest. You grew up out in Indiana.
1: Yes.
0: I want to know a little bit, has that affected your music career? Has it like impacted your outlook on things?
1: Well, I would say I have been somebody that's loved all kinds of different music my entire life. I've been in the arts my entire life, but I had an opportunity to go to Nashville in the beginning of my career. And, you know, there's actually a lot of different places in Indianapolis that does music. So there's events, there's wineries, breweries. I mean, I perform at the State Fair, you know, there's just so many different things. And I think it's a great home base for me as of now, of course. And I really love it. I really love Indianapolis. I mean, it's my hometown. But you know, there is a lot of music presence, I would say, there. But obviously Nashville is where I travel to, you know, perform at other different places. So I feel like all over the Midwest though, I mean, obviously here too, like I, you know, I perform all over. So it's just kind of cool. I've never, you know, been in this specific area before. So going to the Starved Rock and experiencing all of that, I was like, wow, like you never really know where your music is going to take you. So this was such a beautiful experience. So, yeah.
0: Yeah. I mean, I know I grew up a couple hours away from Indianapolis. We used to go and visit all the time. My dad had roots there going to school, and it's a beautiful town, but I didn't know that the music scene was like so flourishing there.
1: You know, yeah, we're actually opening an Old Red downtown.
0: Really?
1: Yeah.
0: Wow.
1: Yes. We have a tin roof as well. So there's definitely a bunch of different country places downtown now that's like, you know, doing music. So super cool.
0: Yeah. I know I've always joked about it, like with Bailey Zimmerman and now with you.
1: Yeah.
0: Like the Midwest is not just corn, and country music can come from anywhere.
1: Exactly. No doubt. There definitely is a presence for sure.
2: 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What's going on this weekend? Good question. 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
5: Lows dip down to about 67 tonight under clear skies. Daytime high is approaching 87. Tomorrow, mainly sunny skies. That's your updated forecast from Shaw Local Radio. Currently 82.
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0: And speaking of all your traveling, you talked a little bit about going all over the place for mm-hmm. shows. What are some of the most exotic places you've ever been?
1: Exotic?
0: Well, exotic for exotic. Maybe for us.
1: Well, you know, mostly everything is in the Midwest. Mm-hmm. But what I will say is I had an opportunity to perform in Clintwood, Virginia.
0: Oh.
1: And I actually opened up for Shenandoah.
0: No
1: way. That was
0: a
1: couple of years ago. It was so fun. I mean, we were driving up at night in the mountains. It was a little bit rainy, and it was so cool to see. And it's just like a beautiful town, like just like in the valley, I would say. And I got to perform there for two different shows with Marty Rabin. And we had such a good time. That's probably one of the places I was like, wow, like, this is such a cool place to be, you know?
0: Yeah.
1: So other than Tennessee and Kentucky and Ohio and Illinois, so many
0: Virginia
1: places.
0: Is definitely out there. Yeah. I mean, even that, like getting to perform for Shenandoah, that's an amazing, like, legacy act.
1: Yes. You know, Marty Rabin is exactly who you think he is. He is absolutely amazing. He, you know, we actually sat down on the break and talked, and he was so uplifting, which was really refreshing to see, especially if you're looking up to somebody and mm-hmm. you know of them and you're like, oh, you're like, you know, the nerves kick in. And he was just such a great man. And so was all of the band. And they were just so welcoming and loving and just like I said again, uplifting. So, yeah.
0: It's good to see the human spirit is still there.
1: Exactly. For sure.
0: And just honestly, there was a few other things I wanted to talk about here. I saw on your website that you just recently were made a member of the ACM, and you've been mm-hmm. a member of the CMA for a while.
1: Yeah.
0: I know people hear that a lot when awards ceremonies and award seasons come around, but I don't think a lot of people really know what it means to be a member. Like, what are some of the responsibilities of that?
1: Well, I'm actually on the professional tier, which means I am a voting member.
0: Oh.
1: So I do receive the ballot. And I think there's two or three different rounds that you go through. And I've been able to go to the CMAs, I would say, 2 to 3 times. And there's an after party, and that's always fun. There's some funny stories that come out of that.
0: Oh, boy.
1: you know, just fun stuff. You know, nothing crazy.
0: Yeah.
1: But some funny stuff. And, you know, it's really cool to see other indie artists, too, that I know, you know, walk into the room like, hey, you're having a good time. And the CMAs.